The 9 to 5ers. Monday through Friday, man, we bust off. The Rise and Shiners. Wake me up when it's all over. The Up All Nighters. Working on the night shift, baby. This is your music on St. John's Country Favorites, 93 CFBC.

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day, Potts Farm was a place to go. 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

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Everybody got a small town anthem. 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

The devil went down to Georgia. He was looking for a soul to steal. He was in a bind because he was way behind and he was willing to make a deal. When he came across this young man sawing on a fiddle and playing it hot, and the devil jumped up on a hickory stump and said, "Boy, let me tell you what. I guess you didn't know it, but I'm a fiddle player too. And if you'd care to take a dare, I'll make a bet with you. Now you play pretty good fiddle, boy, but give the devil his due. I bet a fiddle of gold against your soul, because I think I'm better than you." The boy said, "My name's Johnny, and it might be a sin, but I'll take your bet, you're gonna regret

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Johnny said, "Devil, just come on back if you ever want to try again. 'Cause I told you once, you son of a gun.

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1: Good morning. Prime Minister Mark Carney addressed the European Parliament yesterday, a day after being invited to join the EU as an associate member. Carney says Canadians welcome that idea.
2: Canada welcomes this ambition. And I will tell you, polling shows that an overwhelming majority of Canadians support much closer ties with Europe.
1: The PM went on to outline the aims of such a partnership with strategic cooperation on critical minerals, defense, AI, energy security. Carney says such a partnership should also include new opportunities for citizens.
2: We should deepen our people-to-people ties, allowing our youth to work, study, and live where they want on either side of the Atlantic.
1: Carney's remarks also took a veiled dig at Donald Trump, saying the aim of such a partnership would not be to dominate, nor is it to simply create a new trading bloc with better manners. For his part, Trump is threatening more tariffs against Canada and the EU. New Brunswick.

0: pitched 8 early-stage projects to investors at that Canada Investment Summit in Toronto earlier this week, but only one has environmental approvals so far. The proposed Sisson mine received conditional approval and still has 40 conditions to meet. The others, including a Laurentville data center and new nuclear generation at Pointe-le-Preux, remain in planning or design stages. UNB economist Murshed Chaudhry tells CBC early-stage projects without regulatory approval send mixed signals to investors. The Port of Belledune secured 40% of funding for its first phase for a UK investment fund. Not much of a change at the fuel pumps this morning. Regular self-serve gas dropped 2.8 cents a liter, a new maximum $1.99. Diesel inched up another 2 cents to $2.88 a liter after that big unscheduled 13 cent increase yesterday. Price of diesel is up nearly 30 cents in the last week. Furnace oil increasing 1.9 cents a liter this morning with a new maximum $2.81. New Brunswick's 911 service has been fully restored after those intermittent outages yesterday morning. Matt Silver with Bell Canada says technicians detected a problem with the next-generation 911 network around 4:30 in the morning. Outages affected areas across Canada, including New Brunswick, according to emergency management. People were urged to try a landline or Wi-Fi calling or another carrier during the disruptions. Silver says backup systems routed emergency calls while an investigation into the root cause continues. In sports, the Red Sox clipped Texas 4-3. The Rangers and Blue Jays, who were idle, are now tied 2 games behind Cleveland for the final wild card spot. The Yankees were also off. In the NFL, Bills beat the visiting Lions 41-31. Now you're up to date. I'm Daryl Good.
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2: Rain ending this morning, then we'll have cloudy skies, but there's still a chance of showers. It'll clear later this afternoon. We'll have light winds at a high of 19. Then tonight, just a few clouds hanging around, temperature dropping to 7. Tomorrow, mainly sunny skies. We'll see a high of 18. Then Sunday, it turns cloudy again, slight chance of showers at a high around 15.
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0: 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Details of the upcoming season for your St. John's Sea Dogs. And the home game is September 25th against the Moncton Wildcats. Before then, they're on the road to Newfoundland for tonight and tomorrow. But again, the first home game for the opening night for your Sea Dogs is on the 25th. 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Good morning.
1: Hey, it's Fitz, the guy who plays the hits from the Country Top 40, and I need you riding with me this weekend because we're starting with the 40 biggest country songs in the world, and we're not stopping until one of them is left standing. Last week, it was Taylor Swift, and I knew it. I knew you from the Toy Story 5 soundtrack. This week, don't assume anything. Just turn it up and count them down with me. Anything can happen. I'll see you this weekend for all the hits on the Country Top 40 with Fitz, right here.
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3: Rain ending this morning, then we'll have cloudy skies, but there's still a chance of showers. It'll clear later this afternoon. We'll have light winds at a high of 19. Then tonight, just a few clouds hanging around, temperature dropping to 7. Tomorrow, mainly sunny skies. We'll see a high of 18. Then Sunday, it turns cloudy again. Slight chance of showers at a high around 15.
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1: Good morning. Acting Police Chief Neil Fowler says violent crime in St. John has risen 11% over the last year. He told the police commission assaults are up 8%, mostly among people who know each other. Family violence has increased 11%, sex offenses up 12%, criminal harassment increasing 63%, and threats 28%. Fowler says higher use of pepper spray is also a significant concern, and police are working with city partners on prevention, including a possible bylaw on bear spray, according to the Times Globe. Robberies and weapons offenses both declined, though. A study of Ritchie Lake and Quispam Sis estimates over 200,000 cubic meters of sediment have built up in the lake, equivalent to over 5,000 dump truck loads. Isaac Bain, co-chair of the Ritchie Lake Citizens Advisory Committee, presented the findings to town council, according to the Telegraph Journal. The assessment also found water quality concerns, including high levels of E. coli and chlorine. Four tributaries have been identified as sources of the increased sediment. The committee's developing a five-year action plan with potential restoration work estimated at more than $3 million. Bain says dredging could eventually be considered, but the sources of the sediment must be addressed first. Critics are questioning why Premier Susan Holt promoted a proposed Lorneville data center to investors before the project received environmental approval. The 390-megawatt project needs $3.9 billion U.S. dollars in capital and would include a 190-megawatt natural gas plant. Green MLA Megan Minton says the province should impose a moratorium until protections for communities are in place. Lorneville residents are also questioning promoting the project while the data center policy is still being developed. The Holt government's moving ahead with plans to convert the Beldun generating station from coal-fired to wood pellets. The province says the roughly $65 million project will help meet federal coal regulations due to take effect in 2030, while also keeping the generating station operating. Once converted, the province says Beldun's expected to become New Brunswick's largest renewable power generator, using sustainably sourced advanced wood pellets as fuel. The project's expected to support about 713 full-time jobs across Canadian supply chains and generate an estimated $85 million in GDP each year. Meanwhile, the A.V. Nakawik pulp mill is closing, putting about 300 people out of work in the small community of around 1,000. Unifor, the union representing the bulk of the workers at the mill west of Fredericton, has confirmed the owner plans to shut it down in November. It's the largest employer in the area, with the facility and its workers accounting for roughly half the tax base of the municipality. Unifor says it's speaking with the province and local officials, and they're still exploring options for keeping the mill open. In sports, the Blue Jays were idle. The Red Sox beat the Rangers 4-3, so Toronto and Texas are now tied two games behind Cleveland for the final wildcard spot. The Yankees also had yesterday off. In the NFL's Thursday night game, Buffalo beat Detroit 41-31. Now you're up to date. I'm Daryl Good.
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2: Rain ending this morning, then we'll have cloudy skies, but there's still a chance of showers. It'll clear later this afternoon. We'll have light winds at a high of 19. Then tonight, just a few clouds hanging around, temperature dropping to 7. Tomorrow, mainly sunny skies, we'll see a high of 18. Then Sunday, it turns cloudy again, slight chance of showers, and a high around 15.
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2: Rain ending this morning, then we'll have cloudy skies, but there's still a chance of showers. It'll clear later this afternoon. We'll have light winds at a high of 19. Then tonight, just a few clouds hanging around, temperature dropping to 7. Tomorrow, mainly sunny skies. We'll see a high of 18. Then Sunday, it turns cloudy again, slight chance of showers, and a high around 15.
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1: Good morning. Prime Minister Mark Carney addressed the European Parliament yesterday, a day after being invited to join the EU as an associate member. Carney says Canadians welcome that idea.
2: Canada welcomes this ambition. And I will tell you, polling shows that an overwhelming majority of Canadians support much closer ties with Europe.
1: The PM went on to outline the aims of such a partnership with strategic cooperation on critical minerals, defense, AI, energy security. Carney says such a partnership should also include new opportunities for citizens.
2: We should deepen our people-to-people ties, allowing our youth to work, study, and live where they want on either side of the Atlantic.
1: Carney's remarks also took a veiled dig at Donald Trump, saying the aim of such a partnership would not be to dominate, nor is it to simply create a new trading bloc with better manners. For his part, Trump is threatening more tariffs against Canada and the EU. New Brunswick pitched 8 early-stage projects to investors at that Canada Investment Summit in Toronto.

0: earlier this week, but only one has environmental approval so far. The proposed Sisson mine received conditional approval and still has 40 conditions to meet. The others, including a Laurinville data center and new nuclear generation of Point Lepreau, remain in planning or design stages. UNB economist Murshed Chaudhry tells CBC early-stage projects without regulatory approval send mixed signals to investors. The Port of Beldun secured 40% of funding for its first phase for a UK investment fund. Not much of a change at the fuel pumps this morning. Regular self-serve gas dropped 2.8 cents a liter, a new maximum $1.99. Diesel inched up another 2 cents to $2.88 a liter after that big unscheduled 13 cent increase yesterday. Price of diesel is up nearly 30 cents in the last week. Furnace oil increasing 1.9 cents a liter this morning with a new maximum $2.81. New Brunswick's 911 service has been fully restored after those intermittent outages yesterday morning. Matt Silver with Bell Canada says technicians detected a problem with the next generation 911 network around 4:30 in the morning. Outages affected areas across Canada, including New Brunswick, according to emergency management. People were urged to try a landline or Wi-Fi calling or another carrier during the disruptions. Silver says backup systems routed emergency calls while an investigation into the root cause continues. In sports, the Red Sox clipped Texas 4-3. The Rangers and Blue Jays, who were idle, are now tied 2 games behind Cleveland for the final wild card spot. The Yankees were also off. In the NFL, Bills beat the visiting Lions 41-31. Now you're up to date. I'm Darrell Good.
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2: Rain ending this morning, then we'll have cloudy skies, but there's still a chance of showers. It'll clear later this afternoon. We'll have light winds at a high of 19. Then tonight, just a few clouds hanging around, temperature dropping to 7. Tomorrow, mainly sunny skies. We'll see a high of 18. Then Sunday, it turns cloudy again, slight chance of showers at a high around 15.
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0: Keith Urban, Long Hot Summer, 93 CFBC, St. John's Country Favorites. And time to check some of our country music history headlines that happened on this day. And it was back in 1967 that Dolly Parton had first released her debut album. It was called Hello, I'm Dolly. 1967. 1968, Porter Wagoner had recorded the Carroll County Accident. 1973, Conway Twitty scores his 10th number one, You've Never Been This Far Before. It was on this day, the 7th Farm Aid took place in 1994, and it was at the Superdome in Louisiana. And on that show, John Mellencamp, Willie Nelson, Neil Young, Neville Brothers, Spin Doctors, Jim Blossoms, John Conley, Kris Kristofferson, Willie Nelson, Neil Young, John Mellencamp, and Dina Carter.
1: Hey, it's Fitz, the guy who plays the hits from the Country Top 40, and I need you riding with me this weekend because we're starting with the 40 biggest country songs in the world, and we're not stopping until one of them is left standing. Last week, it was Taylor Swift, and I knew it. I knew you from the Toy Story 5 soundtrack. This week, don't assume anything. Just turn it up and count them down with me. Anything can happen. I'll see you this weekend for all the hits on the Country Top 40 with Fitz right here.
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3: Rain ending this morning, then we'll have cloudy skies, but there's still a chance of showers. It'll clear later this afternoon. We'll have light winds at a high of 19. Then tonight, just a few clouds hanging around, temperature dropping to 7. Tomorrow, mainly sunny skies. We'll see a high of 18. Then Sunday, it turns cloudy again. Slight chance of showers at a high around 15.
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1: Good morning. Acting Police Chief Neil Fowler says violent crime in St. John has risen 11% over the last year. He told the police commission assaults are up 8%, mostly among people who know each other. Family violence has increased 11%, sex offenses up 12%, criminal harassment increasing 63%, and threats 28%. Fowler says higher use of pepper spray is also a significant concern, and police are working with city partners on prevention, including a possible bylaw on bear spray, according to the Times Globe. Robberies and weapons offenses both declined, though. A study of Ritchie Lake and Quispam Sis estimates over 200,000 cubic meters of sediment have built up in the lake, equivalent to over 5,000 dump truck loads. Isaac Bain, co-chair of the Ritchie Lake Citizens Advisory Committee, presented the findings to town council, according to the Telegraph Journal. The assessment also found water quality concerns, including high levels of E. coli and chlorine. Four tributaries have been identified as sources of the increased sediment. The committee's developing a five-year action plan with potential restoration work estimated at more than $3 million. Bain says dredging could eventually be considered, but the sources of the sediment must be addressed first. Critics are questioning why Premier Susan Holt promoted a proposed Lorneville data center to investors before the project received environmental approval. The 390-megawatt project needs $3.9 billion U.S. dollars in capital and would include a 190-megawatt natural gas plant. Green MLA Megan Minton says the province should impose a moratorium until protections for communities are in place. Lorneville residents are also questioning promoting the project while the data center policy is still being developed. The Holt government's moving ahead with plans to convert the Beldune generating station from coal-fired to wood pellets. The province says the roughly $65 million project will help meet federal coal regulations due to take effect in 2030, while also keeping the generating station operating. Once converted, the province says Beldune's expected to become New Brunswick's largest renewable power generator, using sustainably sourced advanced wood pellets as fuel. The project's expected to support about 713 full-time jobs across Canadian supply chains and generate an estimated $85 million in GDP each year. Meanwhile, the A.V. Nakawik pulp mill is closing, putting about 300 people out of work in the small community of around 1,000. Unifor, the union representing the bulk of the workers at the mill west of Fredericton, has confirmed the owner plans to shut it down in November. It's the largest employer in the area, with the facility and its workers accounting for roughly half the tax base of the municipality. Unifor says it's speaking with the province and local officials, and they're still exploring options for keeping the mill open. In sports, the Blue Jays were idle. The Red Sox beat the Rangers 4-3, so Toronto and Texas are now tied 2 games behind Cleveland for the final wildcard spot. The Yankees also had yesterday off. In the NFL's Thursday night game, Buffalo beat Detroit 41-31. Now you're up to date. I'm Darryl Good.
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2: Rain ending this morning, then we'll have cloudy skies, but there's still a chance of showers. It'll clear later this afternoon. We'll have light winds at a high of 19. Then tonight, just a few clouds hanging around, temperature dropping to 7. Tomorrow, mainly sunny skies, we'll see a high of 18. Then Sunday, it turns cloudy again, slight chance of showers, and a high around 15.
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We're proud country fans. Woo! And we like it that way. Hell yeah! I'll turn it up. On St. John's country favorites, 93 CFBC.

0: 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We find out now that Little Big Town has revealed there's a pre-show tradition that has stayed strong for 25 years. Julia Stiles is dancing to Dolly Parton's 9 to 5 and Dancing with the Stars. Did you know that Luke Bryan has announced a new farm tour in Pennsylvania that will not take place? Why? Well, the call is made for everyone's safety. You can find out more about all of these stories at countrynow.com.
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2: weather. Rain ending this morning, then we'll have cloudy skies, but there's still a chance of showers. It'll clear later this afternoon. We'll have light winds at a high of 19. Then tonight, just a few clouds hanging around, temperature dropping to 7. Tomorrow, mainly sunny skies. We'll see a high of 18. Then Sunday, it turns cloudy again, slight chance of showers at a high around 15.
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1: I'm gonna stomp my boots to the neighbors, call the cops. I'm gonna put that boom back into the old boom box. I'll turn the die way up to 10, then we'll turn it up again and wake up every

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1: Good morning. Prime Minister Mark Carney addressed the European Parliament yesterday, a day after being invited to join the EU as an associate member. Carney says Canadians welcome that idea.
2: Canada welcomes this ambition. And I will tell you, polling shows that an overwhelming majority of Canadians support much closer ties with Europe.
1: The PM went on to outline the aims of such a partnership with strategic cooperation on critical minerals, defense, AI, energy security. Carney says such a partnership should also include new opportunities for citizens.
2: We should deepen our people-to-people ties, allowing our youth to work, study, and live where they want on either side of the Atlantic.
1: Carney's remarks also took a veiled dig at Donald Trump, saying the aim of such a partnership would not be to dominate, nor is it to simply create a new trading bloc with better manners. For his part, Trump is threatening more tariffs against Canada and the EU. New Brunswick pitched 8 early-stage projects to investors at that Canada Investment Summit in Toronto earlier this week, but only one has environmental approval so far. The proposed Sisson mine received conditional approval and still has 40 conditions to meet. The others, including a Laurentville data center and new nuclear generation of Pointe-le-Pro, remain in planning or design stages. UNB economist Murshed Chaudhry tells CBC early-stage projects without regulatory approval send mixed signals to investors. The Port of Beldoon secured 40% of funding for its first phase for a UK investment fund. Not much of a change at the fuel pumps this morning. Regular self-serve gas dropped 2.8 cents a liter, a new maximum $1.99. Diesel inched up another 2 cents to $2.88 a liter after that big unscheduled 13 cent increase yesterday. Price of diesel is up nearly 30 cents in the last week. Furnace oil increasing 1.9 cents a liter this morning with a new maximum $2.81. New Brunswick's 911 service has been fully restored after those intermittent outages yesterday morning. Matt Silver with Bell Canada says technicians detected a problem with the next generation 911 network around 4:30 in the morning. Outages affected areas across Canada, including New Brunswick, according to emergency management. People were urged to try a landline or Wi-Fi calling or another carrier during the disruptions. Silver says backup systems routed emergency calls while an investigation into the root cause continues. In sports, the Red Sox clipped Texas 4-3. The Rangers and Blue Jays, who were idle, are now tied 2 games behind Cleveland for the final wild card spot. The Yankees were also off. In the NFL, Bills beat the visiting Lions 41-31. Now you're up to date. I'm Daryl Good.
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3: Rain ending this morning, then we'll have cloudy skies, but there's still a chance of showers. It'll clear later this afternoon. We'll have light winds at a high of 19. Then tonight, just a few clouds hanging around, temperature dropping to 7. Tomorrow, mainly sunny skies. We'll see a high of 18. Then Sunday, it turns cloudy again, slight chance of showers at a high around 15.
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0: Morgan Wallen's I Got Better, 93 CFBC, St. John's Country Favorites. If you're a fan of Taylor Sheridan and the shows that he does, then you've seen Yellowstone, and you know the character Jimmy, who ended up in the Sixes Ranch. Well, he's going to end up on Marshall's. It's the new show with Luke Grimes, who plays Casey Dutton on Yellowstone, and Luke has been amazing in that show. I really love it, and I can't wait for season two. It all starts on October 4th, and Jimmy's on it.
1: Hey, it's Fitz, the guy who plays the hits from the Country Top 40, and I need you riding with me this weekend because we're starting with the 40 biggest country songs in the world, and we're not stopping until one of them is left standing. Last week, it was Taylor Swift, and I knew it. I knew you from the Toy Story 5 soundtrack. This week, don't assume anything. Just turn it up and count them down with me. Anything can happen. I'll see you this weekend for all the hits on the Country Top 40 with Fitz right here.
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3: Rain ending this morning, then we'll have cloudy skies, but there's still a chance of showers. It'll clear later this afternoon. We'll have light winds at a high of 19. Then tonight, just a few clouds hanging around, temperature dropping to 7. Tomorrow, mainly sunny skies. We'll see a high of 18. Then Sunday, it turns cloudy again. Slight chance of showers at a high around 15.
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1: Good morning. Acting Police Chief Neil Fowler says violent crime in St. John has risen 11% over the last year. He told the police commission assaults are up 8%, mostly among people who know each other. Family violence has increased 11%, sex offenses up 12%, criminal harassment increasing 63%, and threats 28%. Fowler says higher use of pepper spray is also a significant concern, and police are working with city partners on prevention, including a possible bylaw on bear spray, according to the Times Globe. Robberies and weapons offenses both declined, though. A study of Ritchie Lake and Quispam Sis estimates over 200,000 cubic meters of sediment have built up in the lake, equivalent to over 5,000 dump truck loads. Isaac Bain, co-chair of the Ritchie Lake Citizens Advisory Committee, presented the findings to town council, according to the Telegraph Journal. The assessment also found water quality concerns, including high levels of E. coli and chlorine. Four tributaries have been identified as sources of the increased sediment. The committee's developing a five-year action plan with potential restoration work estimated at more than $3 million. Bain says dredging could eventually be considered, but the sources of the sediment must be addressed first. Critics are questioning why Premier Susan Holt promoted a proposed Lorneville data center to investors before the project received environmental approval. The 390-megawatt project needs $3.9 billion U.S. dollars in capital and would include a 190-megawatt natural gas plant. Green MLA Megan Mitten says the province should impose a moratorium until protections for communities are in place. Lorneville residents are also questioning promoting the project while the data center policy is still being developed. The Holt government's moving ahead with plans to convert the Beldune generating station from coal-fired to wood pellets. The province says the roughly $65 million project will help meet federal coal regulations due to take effect in 2030, while also keeping the generating station operating. Once converted, the province says Beldune's expected to become New Brunswick's largest renewable power generator using sustainably sourced advanced wood pellets as fuel. The project's expected to support about 713 full-time jobs across Canadian supply chains and generate an estimated $85 million in GDP each year. Meanwhile, the A.V. Nakawik pulp mill is closing, putting about 300 people out of work in the small community of around 1,000. Unifor, the union representing the bulk of the workers at the mill west of Fredericton, has confirmed the owner plans to shut it down in November. It's the largest employer in the area, with the facility and its workers accounting for roughly half the tax base of the municipality. Unifor says it's speaking with the province and local officials, and they're still exploring options for keeping the mill open. In sports, the Blue Jays were idle. The Red Sox beat the Rangers 4-3, so Toronto and Texas are now tied two games behind Cleveland for the final wildcard spot. The Yankees also had yesterday off. In the NFL's Thursday night game, Buffalo beat Detroit 41-31. Now you're up to date. I'm Daryl Good.
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2: Rain ending this morning, then we'll have cloudy skies, but there's still a chance of showers. It'll clear later this afternoon. We'll have light winds at a high of 19. Then tonight, just a few clouds hanging around, temperature dropping to 7. Tomorrow, mainly sunny skies, we'll see a high of 18. Then Sunday, it turns cloudy again, slight chance of showers, and a high around 15.
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6: Rain ending this morning, then we'll have cloudy skies, but there's still a chance of showers. It'll clear later this afternoon. We'll have light winds at a high of 19. Then tonight, just a few clouds hanging around, temperature dropping to 7. Tomorrow, mainly sunny skies. We'll see a high of 18. Then Sunday, it turns cloudy again, slight chance of showers, at a high around 15.
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0: Jenny Wall, that's Hands Up on 93 CFBC, St. John's Country Favorites. Coming up this weekend, we have the biggest and best country hits, counted down 40 to number one, and that's with Fitz in the Country Top 40 Countdown, Saturday 2 to 6 and Sunday from noon to 4.
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3: Rain ending this morning, then we'll have cloudy skies, but there's still a chance of showers. It'll clear later this afternoon. We'll have light winds at a high of 19. Then tonight, just a few clouds hanging around, temperature dropping to 7. Tomorrow, mainly sunny skies. We'll see a high of 18. Then Sunday, it turns cloudy again. Slight chance of showers at a high around 15.
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1: CFBC weather.
2: Rain ending this morning, then we'll have cloudy skies, but there's still a chance of showers. It'll clear later this afternoon. We'll have light winds at a high of 19. Then tonight, just a few clouds hanging around, temperature dropping to 7. Tomorrow, mainly sunny skies. We'll see a high of 18. Then Sunday, it turns cloudy again. Slight chance of showers at a high around 15.
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0: Hey, it's Fitz, the guy who plays the hits from the Country Top 40, and I need you riding with me this weekend because we're starting with the 40 biggest country songs in the world, and we're not stopping until one of them is left standing. Last week, it was Taylor Swift, and I knew it. I knew you from the Toy Story 5 soundtrack. This week, don't assume anything. Just turn it up and count them down with me. Anything can happen. I'll see you this weekend for all the hits on the Country Top 40 with Fitz right here.
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2: Some sun and cloud this afternoon. High of 19 for tonight. Few clouds, a low of 7 overnight. For Saturday, mainly sunny. High tomorrow of 18. And for Sunday, mainly cloudy and a high of 15.
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4: Mix of sun and cloud this afternoon, a high of 19 for tonight. A few clouds, a low of 7 overnight. For Saturday, mainly sunny, high tomorrow of 18. And for Sunday, mainly cloudy and a high of 15.
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How did I get so L-U-C-K-Y? 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

day, Potts Farm was a place to go. 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Y'all ain't listening. Them old dirt.

0: fall. 93 CFBC weather.
1: Some sun and cloud this afternoon, a high of 19 for tonight. A few clouds, a low of 7 overnight. For Saturday, mainly sunny, high tomorrow of 18. And for Sunday, mainly cloudy and a high of 15.
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0: It's Tim and the Glory Boys, Vigo Missin, 93 CFBC, brand new music for them. We had Jordan Davis and Ella Langley back in there, as well as Morgan Griffiths. Coy Wetzel and Jesse Murph on the way for you in just a couple of moments' time. But Dierks Bentley has one of those questions that we all ask ourselves one time or another. What was I thinking? On the way for you next, 93 CFBC on our Friday.
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0: Life Changes, new music, Thomas Rhett, 93 CFBC. He's actually on the road in a big way. His soundtrack life tour is actually his first major tour in about 3 years. Tonight, he's playing in Dallas, Texas, and he's going to be in Tulsa, Oklahoma tomorrow. And he's actually been testing out an unreleased song. It's called Skyfall during the tour. And fans say it's pretty darn good. And it's been showing up in some recent set lists alongside of his hits, too. But now his latest album is About a Woman, the deluxe edition. It's been expanded to about 25 songs and includes collaborations with Blake Shelton, Teddy Swims, Tucker Wetmore, and more. Now, his current single, Ain't a Bad Life, with Jordan Davis, is also getting a lot of attention as well. So he's got some dates coming up in April over in the UK. In the new year, it's going to be in Manchester, London, and Glasgow, and all over the place. Thomas Rhett making big waves for sure. And he can definitely say, just like his album says, it ain't a bad life at all, especially if you're Thomas Rhett. Stella Lefty coming up after Dean Brody, but first we got our weather details to contend with next.
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2: Some sun and cloud this afternoon, a high of 19 for tonight. A few clouds, a low of 7 overnight. For Saturday, mainly sunny, high tomorrow of 18. And for Sunday, mainly cloudy and a high of 15.
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0: Still a lefty, big tune for her. Such a great, it's almost, you could say it, it's an anthem. It feels like it anyway, doesn't it? We're on our way to three. We've got Jelly Roll coming up. Luke Combs for you, too, as well as James Barker Band. A little bit of newly separated and heading to divorce. John Party's on the way, as well as Tebe. Next up, Denim on Denim, 93 CFBC. 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

0: I guarantee we're going to see that guy tomorrow night at the CCMA Awards. He's actually going to be performing tomorrow evening, and he's got 4 nominations, including Entertainer of the Year, Album of the Year, Fans' Choice, and Male Artist of the Year for the 2026 CCMAs. And he's about to hit the road for his In the Feeling North American Tour, which is pretty Atlantic Canadian. It's pretty important for him. He's going to be at the Moncton Casino November 7 as well. That's Owen Ragling, Love, Hate, Love, 93CFBC on our Friday. Megan Patrick coming up after Colin Ray. That's my story, and I'm sticking to it.
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0: 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Welcome to it. 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
2: Mix of sun and cloud this afternoon, a high of 19 for tonight. A few clouds, a low of 7 overnight. For Saturday, mainly sunny, high tomorrow of 18, and for Sunday, mainly cloudy, and a high of 15.
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I was talking about that guy a little bit earlier, a big year for him. That's Thomas Rhett with his good pal, bearded fellow, Jordan Davis. Thomas Rhett, Jordan Davis, Ain't a Bad Life, 93 CFBC on the Friday edition. Let's see here. Here's some reasons for you to celebrate today. One of my absolute favorite TV shows debuted on today's date back in 1978. Yeah, I know we're going way back for it, but I think it's worth it. What show am I talking about? Well, it involved Les Nessman, Venus Flytrap, and of course, Dr. Johnny Fever.

0: I still love that show. I'll watch reruns every once in a while. And you know what? Here's the funny thing in. Whatever you saw on WKRP, it was not too far off from real radio life. It's radio. It's a lifestyle. Let me tell you.
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1: Good afternoon. A jury in St. John has found two men not guilty of being accessories after the fact to the 2024 murder of Alan Christopher Lee. Lee was shot and killed near King William Road. 47-year-old Janelle Thompson previously pleaded guilty to second-degree murder in Lee's death, admitting to shooting Lee as he sat in a vehicle. 59-year-old Charles Pleasance and 67-year-old Stephen Chester Martin were later charged with helping Janelle Thompson avoid justice by disposing of evidence, including the vehicle that was involved. Their defense argued that the Crown failed to prove the two men had intentionally helped Thompson. Telegraph Journal reports a jury acquitted both Pleasance and Martin this morning following a four-week trial. New Brunswick's Natural Resources Minister says the province will support workers affected by the planned shutdown of the A.V. Nakwik pulp mill. John Herron says he's disappointed and saddened by the company's decision to idle operations this fall. Says the mill's an important part of the forestry industry, the local community, and the provincial economy. Herron says he and other cabinet ministers have met with local government officials in the Nakwik-Millville rural municipality, along with Unifor, which represents the bulk of the roughly 350 mill employees affected. Province says departments, including Opportunities New Brunswick and Post-Secondary Education, Training, and Labor, are currently developing a response plan to support workers. A statement released by the AV Group late Thursday called it a temporary idling starting at the end of October in response to prevailing market conditions and broader macroeconomic factors. The statement did offer reassurance that the decision to shut down the Nakwik mill does not affect operations at the AV Group's other pulp mill in Atholville. There may be a race for the leadership of the New Brunswick Green Party after all. So far, Tantramar MLA Megan Mittens, the only officially confirmed candidate. However, Alison Roy, the spokesperson for the Green Party, says there may be someone else. She just isn't saying who yet. She tells CBC the party officials received two applications by last Saturday's nomination deadline, but they have vetting to do before they can announce them as official candidates. That announcement is expected by September 28th. Green Party members will vote for their new leader to replace David Kuhn on December 5th. The province says new literacy-focused curriculums are being introduced this fall in 12 Francophone schools across New Brunswick. New programs are being rolled out in 9 high schools and 3 elementary schools with a focus on strengthening reading, writing, and oral language skills for Francophone students. Province says the new kindergarten to grade 2 curriculum will build on foundational literacy skills, while the grade 9 programs designed to prepare students for success throughout the high school years and beyond. Schools in Edmundston, Grand Falls, Tracadie, Niguaq, Bathurst, and Karakat are among the first to implement the new curriculum. Plan is to gradually expand the new curriculum.

0: under the age of 16. Roy has since been charged with sexual assault, sexual interference, human trafficking, child luring, and obtaining sexual services from a person under the age of 18. He appeared in Moncton Provincial Court today and was remanded into custody. He's due to make his next court appearance on October 26th. Conservative Ontario MP Larry Brock has resigned from the House of Commons, ending 5 years of representing the Brantford-Brant South riding. Brock announced last month that he planned to return to the Crown Prosecutor's Office in Ontario. By-election will be called in that riding, along with five other vacant ridings in the coming months. Conservative leader Pierre Poilievre plans a rally in Brantford this weekend. Brock is the sixth MP to leave Poilievre's caucus in the past year. Four of those members defected to the Liberals, while one joined the Senate. And researchers have identified the first new wild cat species in over a century. The spotted South American cat was found living in the cloud forests of Bolivia. The diminutive feline is smaller than the average house cat, measuring about 1.5 feet long and weighing roughly 3 pounds. It had been known by locals by the name Tilkeo, and its newly designated scientific name is Leopardus Tilkeo. Scientists confirmed it was a distinct and previously unidentified species after conducting DNA analysis of tiger cats from across South America. They estimate that the Tilkeo cat lineage separated from other tiger species about 1.4 million years ago. In sports in the majors, the Blue Jays open a crucial weekend series tonight against Texas. Toronto's currently sitting 2 games out of the final wildcard spot with just 9 games left to play. In the queue, the regular season opens tonight with the Wildcats on the road in Charlottetown to take on the Islanders. And in the CFL, the Alouettes are in Hamilton to play the Ticats. Now you're up to date. I'm Jeff Goodfellow.
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0: Clouds this evening and overnight, low of 7 degrees. For Saturday, mainly sunny, high tomorrow of 18. And for Sunday, cloudy and a high of 15.
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0: Three good friends right there. Two of them happen to be siblings. I'm talking about Jenna and Stuart Walker. That they are the Reklaws. The Reklaws are actually going to be performing tomorrow night at the CCMA Awards in Saskatoon. Tomorrow evening, 8 o'clock Eastern Time, which would be about 9 o'clock hours. You can stream it on Crave, or you can watch it on CTV as well. Now, their current hit, Hometown Heroes with Dean Brody, it's out now, and it fits up pretty good with their upcoming tour. They're going to be heading out with Dean Brody for the Hometown Heroes tour, and they're going to be stopping in Atlantic Canada at Moncton Casino November 27, and they're going to be heading to Halifax on my birthday, November 28. But they're up for nominations. They've got 9 CCMA awards, 8 Junos, and 4 country number ones in the country, Canadian country radio. Now, there you go, 11 beers. I'd settle for 4. How about you? It is Friday, after all.
1: Hello, Fred. Let's talk about the number 10.
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0: Brand new music, Josh Stompf, 93 CFBC. Now, don't let that voice fool you. His voice sounds like he's in his like mid to, I'll say mid-40s, right? Would you believe he's only 23? He's from Saskatchewan, and he's actually up for two nominations for CCMA's Fans Choice and the Breakthrough Artist or the Group of the Year. And you can catch that at the awards tomorrow evening. His other song, Highway Money, actually is in the top 10 of Canadian country radio. And he's just released his Two Lane Testimony EP back in April, featuring that song right there, Johnny Walker, Back to Me. And just this week, he was announced as direct support for Tebe for his tour that's going out and that's going to kick off in February. And there's six dates in Ontario as well. But, Josh Stompf, he started out, he was farming in Saskatchewan. He drove to Saskatoon to play open mics, and sometimes only for five people before his career actually took off. Look at him now. Now he's up for nominations on CCMAs. Congratulations. Josh Stompf will look for you tomorrow night. Here we are. I've got your weather details around the corner for you. Justin Moore coming up also with Kenny Chesney on 93 CFBC.
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2: Clouds this evening and overnight. Low of 7 degrees for Saturday. Mainly sunny. High tomorrow of 18. And for Sunday, cloudy and a high of 15.
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0: Hands up if you're heading to Bobby's Hospice Memorial Walk. That's taking place tomorrow. Head to Rockwood Park at the A-Frame. Registration's from 10 till 11. They've got the opening ceremony starting at 11 o'clock, going to about 11:20. They probably won't talk an awful lot, but this is all about bringing people together, family and friends and supporters, to celebrate the lives and share the memories and walk in remembrance of those that are no longer with us, they're still with us, you know, just in our hearts. So this is a great effort, and Bobby's been doing this for a number of years now, but go check it out. Details at our website, cfpcradio.com. It's Bobby's Hospice Memorial Walk. We're on our way to the drive at 5. Take us there. Hunter Hayes coming up, to Neil Towns, Tony Stevens, another great Canadian artist, and next up, it's a song for another time. It's Old Dominion on 93 CFPC.
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1: Good afternoon. A jury in St. John has found two men not guilty of being accessories after the fact of the 2024 murder of Alan Christopher Lee. Lee was shot and killed near King William Road. 47-year-old Janelle Thompson previously pleaded guilty to second-degree murder in Lee's death, admitting to shooting Lee as he sat in a vehicle. 59-year-old Charles Pleasance and 67-year-old Stephen Chester Martin were later charged with helping Janelle Thompson avoid justice by disposing of evidence, including the vehicle that was involved. Their defense argued that the Crown failed to prove the two men had intentionally helped Thompson. Telegraph Journal reports a jury acquitted both Pleasance and Martin this morning following a four-week trial. New Brunswick's Natural Resources Minister says the province will support workers affected by the planned shutdown of the A.V. Nakwik pulp mill. John Herron says he's disappointed and saddened by the company's decision to idle operations this fall. Says the mill's an important part of the forestry industry, the local community, and the provincial economy. Herron says he and other cabinet ministers have met with local government officials in the Nakwik-Millville rural municipality, along with Unifor, which represents the bulk of the roughly 350 mill employees affected. Province says departments, including Opportunities New Brunswick and Post-Secondary Education, Training, and Labor, are currently developing a response plan to support workers. A statement released by the AV Group late Thursday called it a temporary idling starting at the end of October in response to prevailing market conditions and broader macroeconomic factors. The statement did offer reassurance that the decision to shut down the Nakwik mill does not affect operations at the AV Group's other pulp mill in Atholville. There may be a race for the leadership of the New Brunswick Green Party after all. So far, Tantramar MLA Megan Mittens, the only officially confirmed candidate. However, Alison Roy, the spokesperson for the Green Party, says there may be someone else. She just isn't saying who yet. She tells CBC that party officials received two applications by last Saturday's nomination deadline, but they have vetting to do before they can announce them as official candidates. That announcement is expected by September 28th. Green Party members will vote for their new leader to replace David Kuhn on December 5th. The province says new literacy-focused curriculums are being introduced this fall in 12 Francophone schools across New Brunswick. New programs are being rolled out in 9 high schools and 3 elementary schools with a focus on strengthening reading, writing, and oral language skills for Francophone students. The province says the new kindergarten to grade 2 curriculum will build on foundational literacy skills, while the grade 9 programs designed to prepare students for success throughout the high school years and beyond. Schools in Edmundston, Grand Falls, Tracadie, Niguaq, Bathurst, and Karakat are among the first to implement the new curriculum. Plan is

0: person under the age of 18. He appeared in Moncton Provincial Court today and was remanded into custody. He's due to make his next court appearance on October 26th. Conservative Ontario MP Larry Brock has resigned from the House of Commons, ending 5 years representing the Brantford-Brant South riding. Brock announced last month that he planned to return to the Crown Prosecutor's Office in Ontario. By-election will be called in that riding, along with five other vacant ridings in the coming months. Conservative leader Pierre Poilievre plans a rally in Brantford this weekend. Brock is the sixth MP to leave Poilievre's caucus in the past year. Four of those members defected to the Liberals, while one joined the Senate. And researchers have identified the first new wild cat species in over a century. The spotted South American cat was found living in the cloud forests of Bolivia. The diminutive feline is smaller than the average house cat, measuring about 1.5 feet long and weighing roughly 3 pounds. It had been known by locals by the name Tilkeo, and its newly designated scientific name is Leopardus Tilkeo. Scientists confirmed it was a distinct and previously unidentified species after conducting DNA analysis of tiger cats from across South America. They estimate that the Tilkeo cat lineage separated from other tiger species about 1.4 million years ago. In sports in the majors, the Blue Jays open a crucial weekend series tonight against Texas. Toronto's currently sitting 2 games out of the final wildcard spot with just 9 games left to play. In the queue, the regular season opens tonight with the Wildcats on the road in Charlottetown to take on the Islanders. And in the CFL, the Alouettes are in Hamilton to play the Ticats. Now you're up to date. I'm Jeff Goodfellow.
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0: Clouds this evening and overnight, low of 7 degrees. For Saturday, mainly sunny, high tomorrow of 18. And for Sunday, cloudy and a high of 15.
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0: Watch for her tomorrow night. She'll be the host of the show for the CCMAs kicking off. You'll be able to watch it on CTV around 8 o'clock Eastern Time, 9 o'clock hours, and you can also stream it on Crave. Phone Keys Wallet, Lainey Wilson, John Mayer right there. And on the way for you, you got Megan Moroney coming up. Jordan Davis, the Bearded Wonder, he's on the way for you too. After James Barker Band, somebody you know. 93 CFBC, it's the Drive at 5.
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0: Zim time, a little bit of Bailey Zimmerman, Chevy Silverado, 93 CFBC, Casey Musgraves around the corner, along with Dean Brody, who we learned is going to be heading out for his Great Canadian Tour with the Reklaws in just a little while as well. You know that Dean's up for some nominations for tomorrow evening as well. For the CCMAs, go tune in, check it all out. In the meantime, got your weather details, and then I'm going to follow it up with some Thomas Rhett right here. 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
2: Clouds this evening and overnight, low of 7 degrees. For Saturday, mainly sunny, high tomorrow of 18. And for Sunday, cloudy and a high of 15.
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0: Latest track for Kacey Musgraves, Dry Spell, 93 CFBC. That actually was on her sixth album, which was released back before the summer in May. And on the album, you can find collaborations with Miranda Lambert, even Willie Nelson, Billy Strings, and others as well. Her latest single is Mexico Honey. And she also will be at, she's got five CMA nominations, including Album of the Year, Song of the Year, and Female Vocalist of the Year. And she's currently on her Middle of Nowhere tour, which is running through October. That's Kacey Musgraves, 93 CFBC, The Drive at 5. Take us into the 6. Taylor Swift coming up, Toby Keith, as well as Dallas Smith, and Luke Bryan, Knockin' Boost next. 93 CFBC, you have yourself a great weekend. I'll see you back here on Monday.
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